0: This is NPR News, supported by Westopolis, representing St. Louis Park and Golden Valley. Westopolis offers dining, attractions, and outdoor adventures just minutes from downtown Minneapolis. Additional visitors information at westopolis.org. Westopolis, Minnesota's sweet spot.
1: Their song has made its way into the Bosnian zeitgeist, too, becoming the unofficial anthem for the World Cup. 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

0: Hello, you're with Newsday on the BBC World Service with Anne Soy in Kinshasa in the Democratic Republic of Congo and Rob Young in London.
1: I'm looking at efforts to tackle the spread of Ebola. We'll speak to a doctor here.
0: Also this half hour, Sierra Leone's ambitious project to build a business hub to rival

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2: 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Supply and demand.
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1: On a game might give us a chance to think about those little decisions in life and just how much they might send us down a different path.
2: You know, it allows us to actually, I think, to explore some themes in a way that you'd want a player to do, to actually think about the nature of chance and relationships in a way that I hope will be a really entertaining evening out, but also has something to say.
3: And that report on The Traitors, The Dramas, from David Sillitoe.